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0: Iowa Wisconsin, Boy Charles Adam, 4870, BCA 4870, showing stolen. I'm traveling south on Claremont, just coming up to American Boulevard.

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0: Can you give an officer 8215 at 521 Lake Street, please? I'll give him a 21 when they're in route.
1: In the vehicle, just waiting for another unit to get closer. We're just passing Hendrickson now.
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0: headquarters to William 164. 215 is out on a juvenile case at 1005 Oxford Avenue. They're requesting an officer non 33. Would you be able to assist, please?
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0: Headquarters to Nora 136. 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

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There's a female, gray, long sleeve, black leggings, red hair. She was intoxicated, was crawling all over the roadway. She was on the sidewalk. 10-4.

0: headquarters, second. Just check this.
1: 10-4, thank you. Headquarters 9136. She's currently in the Little Caesars parking lot, shouting and making aggressive hand gestures. Gonna have a red or pink crossbody bag. Gonna be walking eastbound towards the bridge, still in the parking lot. 10-4.

0: M-173, I'll be out on the traffic stop at 9 Claremont. You can unrestrict that one.
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0: Like I'm called, right? I can replace you at Madison Street.
1: Yeah, 4.

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0: 67.
1: Were you able to run the passenger? I don't know. I didn't catch that.
0: 10-4, confirming at Jason Ray Henkel.
1: Negative, it'll be Scott Casey.

0: 720.
1: Do you still have eyes on the male involved?
0: You are 136 headquarters, copy hospital name and house. 136. Guy Hathaway.
2: Headquarters to Sam 120. The male was still sitting on the bench waiting for the bus right outside Madison Quick Trip. Gonna have a green long sleeve, blue jeans, black and blue Nike high tops, black baseball cap, got pack of blanket on.
1: Ten quarters, is the officer available to try to make contact with him?
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0: Running a Scott Allen Casey 1-1484. He's no wants on paper. 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

0: 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I'm not locating a Sky Hathaway house.
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0: Go ahead.
1: Sky is going to be Sam King Young Edward, middle name Mary, last name Henry Adam Tom, Henry Adam William Adam Young. Date of birth is September 6, 1992, 090692.

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0: 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Sam 120, 136, you want me up there or stay down here?
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1: 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She's in custody, 10-2.

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0: 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Can I get my case number?
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0: 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The Fairfax swimming pool. Passerby saw the front doors slightly ajar. We did roll back cameras. Looked like an employee left at 7:03 and didn't shut the door all the way. We haven't seen anyone else walk in.
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0: 10-4.
1: I'm on 33, 1023. Just confirm no one was inside on camera.
2: Six or seven, contact on camera.
0: Since 703, other than the passerby, is about 20 minutes after that, they did not go inside. They just walked past.
2: This is Brett Henry out of Wisconsin.
1: 10-133, boom, secure, heavy, 10-8.
0: Good.
3: I'm 52 hours, no preference, though.
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3: 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They'll probably need a flatbed. I'm not able to open up the car door with the key.

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0: I'll be en route to the address on Lake Street. Can you start two additional units just to go 1016 in the area? We're looking for a missing 7-year-old juvenile, William 164. We'll update with details here shortly.
1: Tadford.

0: 152.
1: Thanks.
0: Did you want me to seize the cell phone or put it in the jail?
1: You're at the jail now.

0: Before 21, the other juvenile's been located, just as 43.
1: 10-4, this was the one she reported missing?
0: 10-4, he was with a family friend, she just didn't know.
1: 10-4, the other two responding units in 22, William 164, if you're still on the phone with juvenile intake, if you could encourage them to respond in person, please, I'll be 76.
0: 10-4.
2: Fam 133 headquarters, Captain Jack.
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2: Fam 133 headquarters, I'll be on the on ramp for 53, just off of golf, which was Wisconsin 28, 248-8392, 248-8392, going to be a collector plate on a white Toyota Prius.

0: Headquarters, San 133.
1: What?
0: Just advising, I'm getting negative returns for the Wisconsin 28248392.
2: Yeah, 133 headquarters. It'll be 248392.
0: 248392. 10-4, thank you.
2: Yeah, 133 headquarters. I got it to return. 1-10-2.

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1: Go ahead.
0: South Hastings in brackets. Red Honda Accord stuck in the southbound lane. Unable to move off. Has hazards on.
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1: 21, go ahead.
0: I have the lead manager of the Boys and Girls Club. There's a couple questions for you. Am I able to send her out to you?
1: Can you send them out to 164? I'm just clearing out.
0: Over.
2: 164 copies, I'm available for the 21.

0: And 133 headquarters.
1: Yeah, 133.
0: And 133 headquarters. In regards to the police service, can I get a case number stamp on that? And can you change the address to Stucky Chiropractor on Claremont, please?
1: Ten four. Do you want it to stay a police service or update it back to a harassment?
0: It can stay a police service.

0: Did you got any tough traffic? Road Z and County Road B with Adam George Lincoln 3704. Adam George Lincoln 3704.
1: So far.

0: 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If that alarm is needing a response, then it's my train to come over.
1: 10-4, we've had negative response from key holders. Do you want a second, sorry?
0: I got light.

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1: What?
0: As 43, unknown vehicle description and direction of travel.
1: What?

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1: Go ahead.
0: We had Hoots Hilltop with the subject from my check person earlier. Corpus.
1: Yeah.
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1: Tackle.
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0: North crossing and McKinley Road with Wisconsin 28, 32431. Robert over Adam, 32431. Robert over Adam.

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0: Last name, Philip. Paul, Henry, Ida, Lincoln, Lincoln, Ida, Paul. First name, Lamar. Lincoln, Adam, Mary, Adam, Robert. Middle name, Leonard, common. Male, date of birth, 3-8-94-030894, out of New Jersey.
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0: Go ahead.
2: I'm sorry, did you say availability at Sojo?
0: 10-4.
2: Actually, just got off the phone with staff there, and they do have availability.
0: 10-4. 133 headquarters, if you're still on the line with them, you just want to let them know that 114 will be en route with one female.
1: 10-4.
0: I'm 133 headquarters. I'll be 10-8.
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1: What?
0: Heard at Riverview Park, juveniles stating they were jumped by 8 individuals, possible names provided. Brass knuckles were possibly used. We saw the caller online, 10-2 to transfer.

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0: I get advice.
2: One 33 to 114 just for 43 120 had that call earlier today. I believe everything was done too.
0: Thank you.

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2: 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Adam Zebra John 7746.
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1: 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She's conscious, alert, and breathing. 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
1: Timber.
0: Can be out of Pennsylvania. Can be King John Edward 8155. King John Edward 8155.
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0: 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Return to a Ford station wagon showing the registration expired in 2022. Coming back to a Robert Bingham out of Stevens, Pennsylvania.

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1: Go ahead.
0: We are at Birch and Morningside with a silver Chevy Silverado, Florida, compliant.

0: Yeah, 133 headquarters.
1: Yeah, 133.
0: Yeah, 133 headquarters. You can put me out checking at Alibi. I'll be sent to

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1: Super.
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0: I think we're going with it. 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
1: Go ahead.
0: Well, the Wanted expires 4/30/27 on a Ram 1500 in gray. RO is a John Carmody out of Grand.

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0: Then you stand there and circle for one.
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0: Angie Sanderson.

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1: Good.
0: May 2232 2nd Street. Supporting party is stating they're hearing muffled talking that gets louder and then dissipates, along with loud walking. They are unknown on which exact unit is coming from. They are currently in apartment C. They are requesting contact in S-43. Same reporting party is same complaint on 612.
1: 10-4-12, service all right.

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0: 5717 Gables Drive. We're still trying to get the apartment number. Can hear a call, the caller stating a female punch him in the face, and can hear a female yelling at him in the background.
1: Okay.

0: headquarters to San 114. We're going to have a caller trying to step out, and to me, he's not sure where he is. It's plotting at 5717 Gables Drive. The female party, Rachel Marthaler, she has an address at 5702 Otter Creek Court, apartment number 7.
1: Go ahead.

0: Yeah, 133 headquarters. I'm 1023.
1: Yeah.
2: Sam 114, Sam 133, still calling myself.
0: 10-4. One 133 headquarters, just confirm he's in apartment 7.
1: Sounds like he's going to be outside waiting for your arrival. Again, he has the history of 5702 Otter Creek.

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0: Headquarters, William 1629. Can you assist Alpena Unit 408 at Mayo regarding a possibly uncooperative subject?
1: 10-1.
2: William 165, I'm already 22.
0: Headquarters William 155, you had a lot of background. Just confirming you were going to take 169's place.
2: 10-4, I'm 23.
0: 10-4 has 43, 408 has just started to head that direction. Break William 169, you can disregard.

0: Well, I think that should be fine. The UFC said they were going to send you guys something, or like, but if you want to just do that for now, I'll be fine.
1: Of course.

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1: Just advising, I'm not checking it. Soldier now.
0: 10-4.

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1: Hello.
2: It's 8-1975. He's no, on paper.
0: Bad form.

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1: 10-4.
0: At 36, County Highway traffic.
1: 536, Lewis traffic.
0: 83 in Bryan, Wisconsin, Adam Sam Henry 7302. Adam Sam Henry 7302.

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0: And Critter's ruling 176, copy of criminal damage.
1: Go ahead.
0: We contacted Owen Park with the city parks. He wants to report damage to the men's bathroom near the playground.

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2: Good.
1: 3603 Cardinal Avenue, caller believes there's somebody squatting possibly in the garage. Says it's been boarded up for 3 years and noticed the plywood being moved.
2: 10-4, I'll be a tele service.
1: 10-4.

Medic 10, Delta response for chest pain at 138 10th Street West and 109. Again, 138 10th Street West and apartment 109, Grass of Spooner and North Wilson. 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

Hey, Chris, you're saying 178, copy a injured animal. 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
1: Go ahead.
0: Claremont and Stein, Wisconsin, Adam Edwards, 5688. Adam Edwards, 5658.
1: Confirming 5658 or 5688?
0: Stand by, it's hard to read. I'll give you 28 here.
1: Good work.
0: Airborne 58 headquarters, it's going to be Adam Edwards 6588. Adam Edwards 6588.

0: I'm out of the motors to run out of gas. We're on First Avenue by the tennis courts at Owen Park. Copy 20. Adam Zebra Boy 9316 AZB 9316. And do you have any other units near me that could come and assist me in pushing her into the park?
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0: 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Thank you, Timber.
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0: Division at Lynn, Wisconsin, Adam Sam Young, 3718. Adam Sam Young, 3718.
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0: Tech Leaders NAR 154, copy a tech person. Near the intersection of Barstow and Gibson Street, callers concerned about a female on the southeast, walking southeast on Barstow. So she's standing in the street yelling at cars.
1: 10-4, copy, name and number.
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1: Pardon?
0: Yeah, MacArthur in Lexington. 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
0: 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I'll give you 22.
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0: Area has been checked. That's okay. If we get more calls already, then I'll be next week.
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0: At 2134 Altoona, 2134 Altoona Avenue, callers en route, they are concerned about the tenant on the other half of the duplex. They've been unable to reach her.
1: Temple.
0: Same 158, can you assist?
1: Temple.
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0: 10-4. 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
0: Champion headquarters, we could also use animal control if there's anybody that could come get a cat.
1: 10-4, 212, can you start that way?
2: Q13 headquarters, I can have that one.
1: 10-4, 213.
0: We're in 126 headquarters, copy Wisconsin 29.
1: Go ahead.
0: Last name Nelson, Nora Edward Lincoln, Sam Ocean Nora. First name Stephen, Sam Tom Edward, Paul Henry Edward Nora, their initial M for Mary. Date of birth 04/12/1980, white male.

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0: Coming back revoked. 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Shows prior 940, 961.
1: Oh, well, thank you.

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0: 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I'll be 10-8.
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0: Step case number for attack presence and then you'll be done it.
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0: Quickerson, 158, copy a check person. This is Boyd Park. They have a male sleeping in the restroom.
1: 10-4.

0: 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Do you want a second down there?
1: Make an advice.
0: Stand for.
2: Headquarter, stand 158.
1: Go ahead.
2: They called back from Boyd, and it was the male, and he did leave the restroom now. He's currently sitting at a picnic table under the pavilion.
1: 10-4.

0: go to San 158.
1: What?
0: So he called back from Boyd, and it was the mail, and he did leave the restroom now. He's currently sitting at a picnic table under the pavilion.
1: 10-4.

0: Cruise William 176, can you copy the follow up? For 2279 Omaha, may contact teleservice, callers asking for an officer to be present for exchanging a vehicle. The case number is in there.
1: Contact.
2: 10-4.
1: Unit that just got this flash shot call. Can you call the desk, please?
3: And 176, 10-4.

0: Quarter is really 160. Can you copy an injury estimate?
1: Okay.
0: He is state and Bartlett court. State and Bartlett court, vehicle versus a bicyclist. Engine 6 is on scene.

0: Headquarters Nora 134, copy of suicide threat.
1: Go ahead.
0: Using Lake and Barstow, Lake and Barstow, male, making comments. Sounds like he took some pills. Still getting some additional.
1: Definitely.

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1: 10-4 out.
0: And for just this information, the male half we're checking on does have a 99.

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1: 10-4, our caller no longer sees him. Should be in the area.

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1: Go ahead.
0: You mind just starting EMS for now? The caller is saying he took like 200 or 300 pills.
1: 10-4, we do have engine 2 staged and medic 10s en route to stage in the area.
2: I love you. Thank you.
1: Sam 158, if you had traffic go ahead.

0: 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Do you copy an address?
1: Go ahead.
0: 3010 33rd Street, 3010 33rd Street. Advise that to the city or county.
1: That's gonna be in the city.
0: 10-4. William 176 headquarters, ready to be out there.
1: 10-4.

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1: Norman 34, go ahead.
0: You can have EMF 22 for now and then change it to a broadcast. We're not finding anything so far.
1: 10-4.

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AHY 6297.

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0: 610-603.
1: Go ahead.
0: Just be advised, the plate doesn't come back associated to any vehicle, and the RO comes back revoked.
1: 10-4.

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0: 3 Adam, 4 Frank Young, 5 8 Boy, 9 7 Tom, 5 6 3 or 7 3 3 6. Last word's going to be 7 3 3 6.

0: Home Center to 603. Can you 10-9 just to make sure I have it correct?
1: 10-4. It's going to be 3, Adam, 4, Frank, Young, 5, 8, Boy, 9, 7, Tom, 5, 6, 7, 3, 3, 6.
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0: William Collier is K-O-H-L-I-E-R.
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0: 10-4.

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1: Go ahead.
0: 1041 squad 42, I'll be on my own.
1: 10-4.
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1: 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Headquarters. The CM unit, go ahead.
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1: 10-4. Headquarters, Willie 175. Can you copy the domestic in the LAC lobby?
0: Ten four, did you see in the lobby?
1: 10-4, they're going to be in the lobby, domestic, heard at 955 West Clermont.

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0: Yeah, Walmart, they have evidence that I get picked up.
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0: Cougar as well. You want 64 copy and 91 bus gate?
1: Yeah.
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0: 10-4.
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1: 175, go ahead.
0: Broadway and 1st Avenue, get you 20 in a second.
1: Okay.
0: Headquarters 28 is Boy Charles Sam 3696. Boy Charles Sam 3696.
1: Yeah, that's fine.

0: 213 headquarters. I will be 10-8 and you can assign me to 178th call. I will be assisting.
1: Ten four.

0: 431 County. Both units are 10-8.
1: 10-4. William 175, go ahead.
2: Last name Shaw, Sam Henry Adam William, first name Amanda, comma spelling, middle name Mary. Date of birth is 6/15/1990.
1: 10-4, copy your return. She comes back with an ID card only. Dear prior OWL, this would be first. No one sent a paper prior 940.
2: Go for it.

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0: Quarter 2167, copy, undesirable.
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0: Me at Walmart near the bus stop. Callers with Walmart, they're asking for two females to be identified and trespass.
1: Devil.
0: Same 158, can you assist?
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0: Copy, Juliet Delta.
1: 10-4, go ahead.
0: Brittany Josephson, second of Dulcie Smith.
1: 10-4,

0: A quarter of 167, copy. Both females currently have bans from Walmart. They no wants, no paper on either. Brittany is felony offender prior 940, 961, and Dulcie is prior 940.
1: 10-4. Does it advise how long the ban is for that Walmart?
0: It looks like till July of 27.
1: 10-4.

0: 213 headquarters. You can put me out at 330 Bartlett Court with 2 phones.
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1: Go ahead.
0: We have a traffic complaint that occurred in the county. They're currently approaching the city of Eau Claire, and the caller is being followed by another vehicle. Would you be able to start that way or watch for the vehicle coming in?
1: 10-4.
0: Sounds like the vehicle that's following her is a tan van, unknown 28, but there's paper on the windshield.
1: 10-4.

0: occurred at 37 in Langdale. They're still northbound on 37 approaching the welcome mat. Call is being followed by a tan van with paper on the windshield.
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0: 10-4, she's in a 2012 gray or blackish colored Buick. And where did you want her to pull off?
1: Have her drive to the SO unless the other vehicle turns off.
0: 10-4. Headquarters unit. Sounds like she just went past Silver Spring Drive.
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0: Frank George 32606. That's Frank George 32606, Illinois.
1: 10-4. We did advise the caller to pull over on Hamilton.
0: 10-4.

0: 2544.
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1: Good.
0: Make that deck teleservice with our caller reference to domestic that occurred earlier.
1: Sounds important.

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0: I checked the area of Fairfax and Missionary. I'll be located. 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
1: 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Can you copy that animal case at Walmart?
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0: Okay, please stand by, case number and advise.
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0: Can you pull a case number and advise, please?
1: Ten four, copy your case number.
0: Go ahead.
1: 1-6-0.
0: 10-4, thanks.

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1: Good.
0: Heard in front of 2119 Abbey Hill Drive, callers advised a vehicle was yelling at them.
1: Devil.
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0: Check the area, Bellinger and Madison. Caller was concerned about a small child with a scooter. So sitting in the media, not seeing anything on camera.
1: Fourth, I'll advise.

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0: The vehicle is out of traffic right now. The operator is working on getting some equipment to move the vehicle. We'll be 10-4.
1: 10-4, did you have a 28?
0: Clear, Wisconsin 28, Tom Edward 9658, TE 9658, Black.

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1: Go ahead.
0: I have Danielle on the line. Can I transfer her out?
1: Down 4.

Really, 175 headquarters. The property was left near the riverbank by a bench there on Fulton and Whipple. It has been tagged with a green sticker. If you can let the shops know.

System, Continental, copy, Travis. It'll be Stein and West Hamilton with Wisconsin Boy Adam Frank. 5888 Boy Adam Frank, 5888.

0: next time, Countdown. Thank you.
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No white Mustang, I'll get you the 20 in a second.

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0: 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I can start that way if you were going to go 10-7.
1: Ten four out. We're ready to go to lunch. 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

0: point 175 headquarters, nothing located, down to unit 1022.
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Attention all clear PD medic 676 squad 2 for 1050 PI to meet Claremont to southbound Hastings. Claremont to northbound to Hastings Way for 1050 PI medic 676 squad 2 on fire main.

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This time, Confan. 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
0: Just looking for priors on RWIs, last of Loring, Lincoln, Orshin, Ring, Ida, Nora, George, first of Eden, Edward, David, Edward, Nora, middle initial M, Mary, date of birth is 06-27-2007, 06-27-2007, white female.

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0: 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She is coming back. Continuing, she's coming back suspended. I'm showing one prior OWI conviction. This would be her second.
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0: I'm showing negative prior OWS for her.
1: Never, thank you. 10-2.
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0: Adam Zebra Victor 2106.
1: Ten four.

attention for the unit. Just took her reports of a reckless driver. We've been in and out of traffic, almost struck several parked cars. Was last seen at Water and Ninth. Plate given was Victor 6011. Victor 6011. Does come back on a Ram, maroon in color, to a Ernest Kolger out of Chippewa. Will we make your own case? Comes that are clear at 3:32.

Pinson Township Fire, Emerge Care, First Structure Fire in the town of Union, 5103 North Town Hall Road, 5103 North Town Hall Road for a structure fire, township fire, Emerge Care on TFD name.

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0: May I ask you, flames from the nose workers, are you pouring water on it?
1: That just occurred at Hastings and Kirk. Vehicle was left in southbound on Hastings from Kirk. It was described as a white car, would have heavy front end damage with Minnesota plates, left heading towards Claremont.

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1: And go ahead.
0: Just for information, I'm behind that vehicle from the Water Street broadcast, Wisconsin, Victor 6011. No offenses are currently observed.
1: You cleared out.
0: How long the vehicle?

0: Sam 158 headquarters.
1: Go ahead.
0: In regards to that hit and run, did the vehicle continue southbound on Hastings?
1: I'm going to clear it out for now then, if that's possible.
2: 10-4.
1: From there.
0: 10-4 and 10-16. 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
0: if you want to sit towards the Dollar Tree on London Road, we're getting EMS started. We had an earlier traffic complaint about the same vehicle with a person falling asleep while driving.
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0: 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Say 167 headquarters, you can hold my call, I'll be en route to that.
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0: I put an address in the notes in the county. Can you have a deputy check and attempt to make contact with a responsible party? I'll put a name in the notes as well for them to check.
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0: 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Can you copy a hit and run?
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Is on paper. 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
0: Alicia Lee, 839, returns suspended, no wants. Is on paper, felony offender with prior 961-940.
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0: 145 at Wellford.
1: 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I have confirmed that Mom does live here.
0: 10-4. We are on a 21 right now with RP that's going to meet us here, likely. I'll take care of you, Sarah.
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2: 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I just drove through the area. I didn't see him.

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0: That one, Santa Cruz.
1: And 120, go ahead.
0: Did you get the 28 for the Explorer as well?
1: Negative, you can go with it, that'd be great.
0: 31862, the Robert over Adam, the Road America flight.
1: 10-4. Ten-4 comes back to Avani forward, but no vehicle associated with that 28.
0: Ten-4, stand by, grab them.
1: 10-4. Quarter is NOR 147.
0: Go ahead.
1: I did at times where we found the crash on the plates or in the vehicle. I also found the 28th and the RO or who had been possibly driving that vehicle, didn't I?
0: Okay. Okay, 128, we're happy to go in.
1: Okay, 120, go ahead.
0: 1, Frank, Mary, 5, King, 8, George, Charles, 5, Nora, George, Adams, 9, 9, 3, 2, 6.

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0: 555 and air out at that burglar alarm at 4 Quarter USA. Everything appears to be tenuous.
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0: We have Charles on the phone now regarding Sarah. 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
1: 10-4. I have no need to speak to him anymore. You can advise him as such.
0: 10-4.

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1: Over. We're down to 173. If you're 10-6, I can take that. Negative, just coming from the PD.

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1: Sure.

0: For sure, I'm in with it. 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